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0: 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My young Pajanina and for my Yamichi and Pong. 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Nidi and Munyam and Tontom and Nkamfo and Kennedy.
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0: hello, hello. 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

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On Sunday Fritchi, on Sana Kwa, which you put them all. Ayasiatekana, Akumayawi, Ningina, Ma, Ataba, Kacho, Saudi, Fabra. The Pacho Kona, we are from a quiet, and now, Upinch, Muka, CBA, Chemidia, would be for 0243 407019. 0243 407019. 0243 407019.

Mr. Boateng with the free brain fitter chrome. 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Yes, Christo be won by you. 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Wefri mark ye slim jata. And now mark ye slim say jata. Was good morning, Ada. Was meet ye wo ewo Italy. Was your bomb pious adding in him in Sibi, Bedasi. Was your bomb pious and Mosuda? And your baby. Was Ada a ya bomb pious man wati. 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

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The baby and you butun one you butu. 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And you butu a yet you war. We sabre. Sister Rose or what to Rose France. Was it what new crew and Afrin Paul? 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
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Don't say, hey, Muko Bokru, we have a bono. It's we have crew, let them with the bummer, what you call reporto. It is if you fork about my naughty. Was yet the end is a big number. Yan yet the end is a barbeca, and a war. Yan yabeca, the hour was your barbeca. Not so, Edina Minstra is trouble. I'm running Shramo pass and what you know. 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

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Matchy my panel. 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Matchy my panel. I send your trip for Baokai. 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

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Sabre in the day we told you mean. Briar report to ye. Net her saw ye and Najus on Quanko Tree, a piano. Sabre in the David, obey you mean, and outside you mean, and our tree, and our toy. I feel my meaning kai a jumnum in some way. Psalm 54, a jum, a junum and nine. Psalm 54. Was on Yakupon? For with this Jimmy, never would to me dimasa mammy. Would you go point him in pie way? Ye asutia menumunsem, na anana for a sorry

That's what you're saying. That's what you're saying. That's what you're saying. That's what you're saying. That's what you're saying. That's what you're saying. That's what you're saying. That's what you're saying. That's what you're saying. That's what you're saying. That's what you're saying. That's what you're saying. That's what you're saying. That's what you're saying. That's what you're saying. That's what you're saying. That's what you're saying. That's what you're saying. Say ya sonda na misi ya ma say you nya bi na make up ma bo for ya say na nche bi na make up ma bo for ya no mesa ma bodi akase ho ye because me you deny yourself.

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Hey, be your beat and what day? 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Won kasan humpo. Abrado dey say dey mama what e? Am wodi odi bejina. Ko enka ho. Enka ho. So madu with the famu a be ye Israel nyina mampanyini na hinie bi mada. Abrado enche ne so wanimu nyambo menue ya ne sadu na koma so imame. 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Yet was it, sound of Pewetti ye, oh, dog by Jesus Christ, demon. 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Yami were plans. Now no, no, because I'm in my dream, quite major wrong. Your bonnet, dear cry. The patch was a wound tear, me done up as a wine here. I catch us a wine here, Basho, Jerusalem. Dry your superior Jerusalem, tear from Poncos or no. Mr. Winey. 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

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That's what. 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And what's the king that would rob it and I say?
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1: 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But Daniel purposed in his heart. That he would not defile himself with the portion of the king's meat, nor with the wine which he drank. Therefore, he requested of the prince of the eunuchs that he might not defile himself. 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
0: 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Now. 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He knelt upon his knees 3 times a day and prayed. 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
1: man mu ni we are say brand so nyina enna me no be no so
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2: be here pa
1: Mediane Dr. E.K. Opoku.
2: Dr. Ngumesia Doctor.
1: Enye
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1: 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Ngumesia de.
2: Okay.
1: Radia. Yes, I a deeper life as of wa. Ye ye radia juma ewo campus ministry no mwa.
2: Ubo kwa na kazo nibi.
1: Hey, it's awful me jinem.
2: Minye sof.
1: Hey, Uraken, me jinem.
2: Ena, Uncle Dazi.
0: Me kwa de minesi kwa aso.
2: Sa
0: me koho no no makwa akwesiesie ho ama wo ma ba ntimi nurse kwa so me free happy a
1: wo no kwa no no
2: well a very important age na to be or not to be that's the question sa they don't know ni para so obeye so onye one step forward two steps back
1: delay abrabo
2: so bia
1: delay abrabo
2: so next year so be ba so
1: e radio adu
2: okay the fan say say obi ntimi en signal this year
1: yeah
2: by next year they know a signal.
1: Yeah, yes, oh, super.
0: The Christ will be fire and
1: quiet.
2: Aye. That was the end of the
1: day. Amen. Amen.

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2: 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So far, I no pay or mobile if you deeper like Bible church. Before then, the professor, that will say, Kwabra, Isaac, and so on, and then brother, we say, that was the same with you, and then, okay, Nana, I can't, and Nana, my coma, who have pepe, that 2026, I couldn't be near to 2027. I said, as of week, I, the years to amount 2027, you be 2027, in fact, and then, 22nd day of September 2026, and then, chairman, wife, the year birthday, me mo, my mini ding, but, ubo, YF, no, be him. Mrs. Wife, Auntie, happy birthday to you from Chairman and from all the fans of Chairman and from the kids. Happy birthday to you, Mrs. Chairman YF. In the studios this morning is Agatha. Over.
3: Ken.
2: So, old time Nigeria movies.
3: We were trying.
2: Who's almost out of Agatha?
3: Agatha.
2: And I will say, Opa de Agatha, Papa Agatha.
3: Papa Agatha.
2: Agatha, Abena, Ajapoma.
3: Laura.
2: My 2IC.
3: Entry Kahum.
2: My PA, Laura. Entry Bosiako, Agatha.
3: Our Tanachi.
2: Good morning.
4: Good morning.
2: Huh?
4: Good morning.
3: Anna,
2: maybe what you know, Casauti.
3: Okay, I've been a better meeting.
2: What can I say?
3: I say, good morning.
2: Who free more before you're here? Send our food, say, who swam by a new seed. Baby, trust him, Mao.
3: Mr. Siadi.
2: A man, despite say, who almost said, oh, a year. A man fall from the weaker sex, but they can be very dangerous.
3: Sure.
2: And very assertive. And very influential. And he, ena, I, kwenye fusuka, nyami shrama. Who do I require my kasi?
3: But what say?
2: Who do I require my kasi? Am I very good? And maybe a chumpa, kwenye koko usuako. Ewo, Ebi Brimuha, Ghana, Hanamo, a my so, a Santi, my so. It got to a point, na member jina a retreaty. It took only one female.
3: Wow.
2: A ufi, a jusu.
3: Ya Santua.
2: O si enough is enough.
3: Late.
2: And on a member no. Mrofono.
3: It
2: jina e. The rest is history.
3: Hi.
2: Oba bisi ano.
3: That's what it did up to now.
2: Very good. Inti. Sa spirit na woman wa fiti ti bisi ne. 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Ohwere ontimi wa na de call se mimi say. Na ohwere na ontimi me because me I can be very rough. I can be very smooth. Ohwere ontimi wa odwuma mpani a ontimi kan bi. Na de call so na odi mu asawa. Did I say more? Me sorry, but you are with it. Man, no, for me, mon fat chum. And in the moon, there came one woman. Or your bar. And what tissy would give him pine. So, Bano, or Timiama, the whole nation, from the presidency to the lowest, eh? I'm a ubiya. Say, yes. Oh, said the SCI. Me, oh, say, I'm a me, hey. Chef, say something with your Rujaba.
3: But
2: I'm not sure. Something is sending me a video. The video is so for Penny. Would you not sorry them? Your friend, Reverend Michael Adukwi. Okay. So I'm not a person. And I could see other sermon. What the echo? What's this saying? And I'm crying for trance. And I'm cremoning to me. And what this is. And our babies were tearing. No, bad, no, and somehow. So. My minute to me impacting the whole society of what she's doing. Whether it is right, whether it is wrong, it is immaterial. But oyoba, wa ma ye te de ekoso, ama si se akwe debate. They say, you know, I find the abuse to emerge, that the more the people emerge from both sides, say, I had wakasi, miss wakasi, wakasi, wakasi, na ebi so ba na watch social media ko bi so api a friend or say a friend Kose GH.
3: Yeah, you could say.
2: This is getting more exciting. They say, until say, all been locked up, all been locked down, that social media space now. And yeah, because I'm not fine, imagine you say, you give it to me, I'll give it to you. Now, the MRO, me, if you know about me, say, Nana Akufo-Addo, any MPP for, ena akwa no sorry ana odi o matem ti se ofa Akufo-Addo ana o de abeto Akufo-Addo wonu wi si sorry abusa for mo fa chem se me 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na we so what system are we building well I see the 40 team. We see a coach will be initially near see a coach Mame Jollof. It eventually turned out to be not Mame Jollof. Yes, where Mame Jollof are done for. Yes, see, I remember 2 weeks. Yes, it's now, a lawyer 4 year appeal. Well,
3: so I guess in Jollof, I boy, the power.
2: I mean, Ghana, I don't know. What is a three dishes? Trendy. Banku comes in the evening. No, sure. 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
3: already
2: enti eh asem enti sofo peni no eh hano na sorry den ka sofo sa time am ko for the preaching the gospel now akwa ko da me say ni but say e peni sa. Now, is only a fool who doesn't change.
3: Sure.
2: For some time now, my pet Martin Pibuasem, we name Senebune fool. They also say, the concern is coming from January, yeah, because what concede they say, Satama, and say, who knows, Sassiano, nay, yet almost dead, almost be. And they, almost not almost empe Akufo-Addo at them. They felt, say, and it was their right. They felt that Akufo-Addo was not doing well.
3: Sure.
2: And they, in Tino, now I'm criticizing Akufo-Addo until say, Saakwano Bemu, when he started doing, they supported him. But what confess is say, some people were paying that boy to do what he was doing and to do what he has been doing. Na afena wa regret is say, I don't know. Ona akasa say, Abua Omo, Igrumi, no. Na Abua no. When you and all hand to woman, he's not one also say he's not ready to stop. On the also a pissy kedra. Nani Kruma Kunyaniho, or Yare. Well, and Ravi Hono man, we are sending me notes, send me canna send me mana. Men canna send me mana. Maybe I may send me to me, can't you tell the Omocano?
3: I
2: said, and Wama Busia Fueti, now the powers that be,
3: and
2: to one more. 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
4: 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I don't know if you're not. I've been to the airport inside of them. Oh, and Mr. Wadama. 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
0: Baba, I bet you to the station, the rock sooner.
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2: Hey, old user, Minyae.
3: Oh, okay.
2: I'm going to go. I see, I'm going to consulate general. Then I can be my. But that, Juma, you know.
3: This is my
2: man, dear, no, Coco, no, dear. Seriously, me nim Coco, no, wasam. Abis one for Mukoko,
3: but Anna means so Anna is in the family so.
2: Indeed,
3: say Coco is our soon.
2: Your sister Lambs and Coco is a dear by minimum was, but me assure say everything will be okay. Second one, dear, I can count on Zuba. Whether you love him or you loathe him, he can do the action. On also crown on the Fiebe airport. In this idea, we say, so your Cassia can hear the first. Port of call of every airport, any port near the other.
3: Yes, yes.
2: Necessary will be free, but not in Enchina airport.
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7: 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A boy dance one after ball. A million. One more to my phone so a bayer installation. Perfect. For people who dance one. No man for one team. And can say, ah. A danger free. After a roller. And a shutter gate system. Manual and automatic. For garages, warehouses. And stores. And we feel you know at the not Donima Tropical Nails and Sue. And really a friend of the Carpenter's Choice. And one of and Nadua Samson point from 1 to 6 inches. Donima high tensile iron rods. And a solid papa. Kumasi Ahunia wo Asafu. YF Dancing. Tamaraso Candili. And Accra. Cantaman 2 3. 0540-101-555. And a 0244-461-539. Donima Store Complex. And Chilman Baba.
3: That's it. Kenya, me shop. I will say, Concrete Peace FM. Mr. Steven Owusu of Steven Owusu Jewelry, Katia, Owusu Tia, that's it. I'm saying, Lillian Seasoning Powder, and then you may crowd work a pee, we are chidom, near Concrete Peace FM, Akofa, and a pay no, and see, I can say, Bonaba, Lillian, and then you de, Ojo Lofo, no, Unya Lillian, Eko Yipa, Afi, yewo Aponchidia, your beef, dear, your chicken, dear.
2: You're right. Send me stop in your tract.
3: Okay.
2: Oh, there will jollof. Jollof, you're the car.
3: You're the jollof spices near the air.
2: Oh, permit me, Mr. Wilberforce Fusuata.
3: Okay.
2: Oh, Aija SDA Church. Jakubunufi. And then the bedroom. Now, Papa said you see Pehelo FM. Oh, Samaan Poso. Namaan, we should not be with you.
3: Send me back.
2: It's Mr. Wilberforce Fusuata. Of I can say Aija SDA Church. God bless you. Happy birthday to you. 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
5: 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Omodia Koko be a savings account, Susu account or her current account and so ho. And you mokon kumania than somewhere dreaded for any more here Bosiano, Monkonka GSME loans, Ukuta 100 Ghana Cedisa, Ubet me, I a shareholder, Omoa Jusujum, Atonsujum, Kedetia, Omobil 2 statue, Omo Bone Rebant, my risk of Sujum, then your mate Santase ran about. 0541 943586.
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3: Any na ye kwa kusyan de KNUST IDL, which led the Institute of Distance Learning, to see almost 2026-2027 academic year. 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
3: 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will school bus before now if we fear ban so your mom of fan no talent ni pia bontin, your church or money amount do pee now fins to school no fan sick or cobain, dominance police barriers and that's 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
8: Morning,
2: Ken. Let's say,
8: I'm going to move the other one.
2: Meti for this can be jare.
8: Evrade.
2: Na de meti for job driver for nyane fifi ba.
8: Dr. Mensah wa.
2: Eh.
8: Bo se meti na for echira ka to dem say onipa ni guwa ene yenye sey.
2: Eh.
8: So yenye 15. So when 15 in kwa was yenye run about 5. That's omu do run about how much was for 5. Next I say 10. Yeah. Yo da o me ro duwa bi no na do woni be hwe meeting na ohun no. What is kana ko? E say dey e ko so wan no.
3: Ah, inti na ofo Kenya se ka meeting ka hun na.
8: Meeting ka.
3: 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But ke enu so ye very dangerous o. Reverend ya no o jisika, no o sisa.
8: O ya mo nya la ma me o o sisa na dey account. Ye no mo ko.
3: Ah, inti meeting for this kind jane.
8: O mo di jane.
3: Oh, sir. 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
8: Ah, oma anya adie sey.
2: No, no. All right. 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Sir, listener no please ni na ye o sey ya na. And then chino ba ho ne ho.
8: Eh, enu an wa ka. 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Omo timi ti go so be sey ha ne ayi. 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Tin tin tin mo to mu jina kwani mu. 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
2: airport.
8: Kumasi airport.
5: Kwanza.
8: Abraham, hold on. But watch.

0: Of that for a bubble in September, and that just so edu num you knew. And they and Nebnada. And I'll pay some much and come free peace FM, so I am a moon now much. Adam has said, if you didn't that peace FM, Mama Quaba. Adiba and Nebnan upon his sarcasm, we saw. And I'm okay FM, Nidita FM, make a peace FM, huh? Stations like a semi and say, she parts because she mabaka jans in Accra. And I awoke. Hello FM, our despatch, I will send work, Master Doom. Ano pia mantam du sia wagana ina no ka se boya tren nkwa ba mu enna mu a na ye station dodo no ano pei wodo ntoma baboya dia no ene wo magia wo de nam social media nso ya yes a mighty power yes wo poti bia obo peace 104.3 fm wo be huye yi atie nka wo ho ano pei se ma ye de nam ni
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2: the work before us is to strengthen the institutions, financing capability and delivery systems that can carry those ambitions forward. The CRA reset builds from that concern. It asks what countries need in order to act with greater urgency in a changing world, and what a more balanced relationship with international partners could look like. When I speak about sovereignty in this context, I'm speaking about the capacity to act. A country needs to be able to set its priorities, negotiate effectively, mobilize resources, and follow through on its decisions. Without those capabilities, the choices available to it will always be constrained.
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3: Africa's youth population, unemployment, and the urgency of creating meaningful economic opportunities. Two, Parliament. From historical evolution to constitutional mandate. The evolution of Parliament, the constitutional foundation of Ghana's Parliament, and its role in shaping our economic and democratic future. And lastly, Parliament in action, enabling growth through legislation and oversight. How Parliament can advance youth employment, business growth, and innovation through legislation, policy, budgeting, and effective oversight, including the critical role of the minority that I lead.
1: Onu mwenyamfo Alexander Kwame na afenyama akin ama na nsuhwa. 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
3: If Africa is to achieve the inclusive growth and regional transformation envisaged under 2063, Parliament must use their legislative, financial and oversight powers to remove barriers to enterprise, expand economic opportunity and create an environment in which young people can work, build and innovate. These are the practical areas in which Parliament can make a meaningful difference. So I take you through them. One, Parliament must help turn African continental free trade area into practical opportunity for young businesses. So the AFTA, which provides a framework for a much larger continental market, must be properly enhanced by way of implementation through national laws and institutions.
1: Efutu abaton besa so emra sebeje ni. 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
1: 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So any Alishima my mamugina kwaba. Simano Edwia Sam, you knew up and on Siaho. You can cry peace FM, Kofano Penuncia, Casabe, Somo, Young Fetcher, Asada, Emmanuel McQueen, Nana, KJC Company Limited, Ekoba, Sempremo, Bema Ba, Eddie Adansi, Union Man, and Nam, a free iron ross, Swa, Debefa, Cementi, Ahodua Hodua, your one chance, and Nibble Board, Dan Swa Hodua P, your sign were Honadua, your plywood, your mesh, Ninia Maka, your dear Dan Hojumina, Ekoba Silber Kumasia, a 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And when she presidential globe African Rose Anna, Culture of Good Anna, Smart Cement Best National Performance Award, Ningina 2019, 2020, COVID-19 Eminence Anna's ACF for the demand 2021, Smart Cement Man Best Customer 2023, Best

0: Performance Award, no. St. Joe Steel Limited, the phone, the man, na. Your man at Greater Tracks and Trail Account, some fan, yeah, Jimapa, and Suma Santimani Ghana, no. One man be 2023, 2024, and 2025. I feel Suma Cement, ni Super Seven, so. And man be 2023. Mr. Ronnie Head Office, no, make out, say, Ukumasia Mazini Road. Young friend, Elder Doctor, Nana Kwejuje, see, na on some, yeah. 0244-313752. 0244-313752.
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0: 0557-9436-07 And here yen kamfo Lillian Seasoning Powder. 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Next se Lillian Seasoning Powder. 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
0: 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CC cram put the ye upgrade. Cars no set T B out the bar. Ye best share near CC the specs are come home. Na asanso ya gam into Lexus 1315 ye pigem upgradino and money latest up to date. Highlander 1518 ye pigem upgrade money latest up to date. RAV4 1417 pickup pillars Bravo 1618 Land Cruiser Prado 1218 Land Cruiser 200 nina ICCR e ye latest up to date. 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You kuma say ya swami run about what our first git and imuha and a big Georgido war. 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
3: 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We do any good seasoning, eh? As some men say, Mira, or any seasoning powder. 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Auntie Obapa, or here spices are bamaying. 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
0: Oh, here spices.
3: And we draw a drum at 0240-780-5398 and 0244-525908 FDA AG Adrian Kratui Atum.
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16: 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Me science ye visiting tutor or Jejua International School. Jejua International School eh square wo Dominance on Santase Anyankwanta Road. Ye ben Dominance Police Barrier. E square linya me street ten kwada na ye boa e shape your future. NTL4 yem fire mamra Jejua International School. Ye ye co-curricular activities say music, ye ballet dance, computing. Environment is very serene. Ye wo CCTV cameras or be bia. What the facilities so ho opese Obana Beda School Hua, it will be a ho. There was school buses, Fan Karano, and a Pebia, Tando Mokufi, and Yumre. Qualified teachers are Omotren Karano, Na Ebua, Emma Madisuan, so Konkai, NNT, our 4M Fire Ma Emra, so Officer Oni Dinkomo, a first school Hua, which we are contacting 0553-182-201. Number name you 0553-182-201. Tejo International School,
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0: 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Saint Tia.
1: 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Metal trusses and a goose wall. And they will be in control via and a forest commission task force aquachino.
0: Debita.
1: Ah, and sure turn off from our first idea so swap. With that.
0: D.
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1: 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Sir Allison. Galvanized and aluminium. 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
1: El Radia Dumunti will be able to see the dance.
3: Efira, me want you, Efira.
4: Yes, son.
3: Yes, son.
5: Machi, Efira. If you're a mate, I want you so.
4: Hey, Ebra, and first time I'm so. What? And by first, such yummy. We yum no.
5: What's what pepe?
4: Hey, oh, what's he? With the men person if you're a becon.
3: Hey, if you're right, what do you cross the elbow?
4: I'm ready. Mama, cross sorry.
3: Yeah, papa,
4: I'm ready. Castro, what? If it's a so bad shower, crab, I can put, winya. When you put the sanitary control, this way to drink. No, no, you're in a ma, edis to a shield tribianum and a pa. No, we are. What's that? Yes, a freedom. Well, Marco school, Pona. What's that? Baby Yanum, and then put a sending and the Tosumupa and the aerocre. The few rabbits here, and a pa deal, a red deal, and you read dear monomacodo. Mommy, no move via Masura Cotras on them say, ye cosumira.
5: Mr. Nadia, I am letting some Yankee cabin chef Fira, you are for
4: several.
5: If you are, what if you are a light, you know what I do, but won't you be? What was that? You can't enough for this way chocolate drink. And I'm
4: not sure. I catch you a plane, a plane. Said this way chocolate drink, you know. Met me out to be pie, and I saw them there as some washing.
6: Say sugar, any non-dairy cream, a firm wood at the year.
4: And then here in Suecia, no Suecia, some into it. Say me bufua. Met me out to bag you mua. What?
3: Yeah, if you're right, we'll quad your mabunfu.
5: If you're a finia, ya bro mabunfu bi.
4: Munyam sumponi. Munyam sumponi. Namo mobile trim, what do you for?
7: Pacho, I even a chairman of the Minusuga. And I mean, in the escort trip, we, Santa side of a simple airport. Inquiries, Dakra. Inquiries are here, and they say, Nanche Ajuafa Airport to Nomitmin and Tiabe Fakwalim Airport to Angasangasa. Now, Miss Madama, Radia Munkabina, may I have a security mine or no? So, Abai, Yomoya, no. I'm going to be on free. May I have an engine idea? I've been right airport inside of home. Oh, and Miss Madama.
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10: 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So, any, yeah, Igwe, I'm passing. 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
10: 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Ye was Susu savings account on so. 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Next, you pelu na ye jena swamabi. Your current account. And no be crating be iskama wabra. Woo fee. Ye were traders helpline, importers helpline on so. Ye di boy a jedi foe here. Sike mu drew. Aye di be crack of fan near me from on a bako yi wa near my port. Ye was Santa Sapo Junction. Wabripo Junction. Was swame. and a man the junction post office down him. Yes, I or KTI close to old Barclays building. Yo wa kiu. Any a wo a doom PZ MTN office no any mwa. 0202-030060.
9: 0202-030060. Donima Store Complex, as you are here, and I hear conscience here, the crew down soon, on Mudia Shum, NMK Premium IBR Packet Sheet, plain colored wo ho, yatete buono sum a bono ko from discounted as 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
10: 0536 006441 0536 006441. 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
10: The canary, the obocrat, and so, and in 70 biaba, fair and just, and then the man name, how rare upon for sooner, war share ideas. So, by your NDC, national chairman, you also with my idea, boy, NDC, I'm your kuno, and who has some more ba, and now, ba, see, answer so, finance minister, say, dear Ghana, you be chasing job 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
9: The daily statement, dear Adebaye, NPP General Secretary, I can see no. 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
4: 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Now the Donima NMK Premium Roofing Sheets. 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Oh, let's just have Jumanus. Now NMK Premium Roofing Sheets. 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And then the governance. 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
8: Abuna Japoma, how are you?
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8: Michael Ajimambedu. And they were order, Yimpaibo, Yabomao, Nishao, Yakase, Yame, and Kaho, Na Oma Winini, Na Oma Swaba, Nabi Bia, Nyakama. Eh, oh, hey, Ibidija, near Dinkomo, Nafi, Yinana, Chen somewhere across 20, a dubra, ye dija, in Tiabusia, Mawasumra, Nabiana, Ubeti Bibi. Na school now, and what I never go be, and what's your friend say?
10: Yeah, I remember J1 International School.
8: J1, you're trying to say?
10: J-A.
8: J-A. Obia Busamia.

0: J-A-J-A-J-O-N. J-A-J, no, eh, you one.
1: Aha, J-A-N-E.
0: It's not a baby.
1: Aha, and a Juan. J-O-A-N.
0: It now is a Jage, Juan.
1: Aha, the vignette Jage.
0: Yeah,
1: a G. In fact, J for Jane.
0: Uh-huh.
1: And a Juan for Juana.
0: J. Juan.
1: Aha, J. Juan.
0: It's J. No, no, baby. Maybe I said Joseph, Juana.
1: Aha.
0: And not Josephine, Juana.
1: Yes.
0: Okay, it's J.
1: Jane and Juana.
0: Jane and Juana.
1: J. Juan. Aha.
0: Okay.
1: Yes.
0: Whatever I'm okay, I mean, J. Juan. I see.
1: J. Juan, yes, yes.
0: Yes, this school no more fair.
1: Hey, you're how you come up,
0: Ara, that's a crack. You know where you work at?
2: Lucky publication.
0: All right, Mr. Osekwabena, good morning to you. We're here, Mrs. Osei, my pukia of school, and also a PA Ghana Hanuma. I am a bushia for any more. I know pay mommy and chiamo. Now we are in Yakama. Well, school seniors, who asked me? My affiliate, the person me bought, my sis wife, Dean, Margina. Margina, I'm winning Dean. Margina.
1: Margina.
0: Oh, no, some bread, no first, nay, genus bread. And our wife say, and I do opening because, or no, you know, so who your pan, where so, no, so the Dino, yeah, they come, any, you know, why have bread?
1: Why have bread?
0: To why have bread, no? Eh, one bread, eh, no, ye, the sugar name, papa, no?
1: Okay.
0: And a tea bread, and ye, Guinness bread.
1: Uh-huh. Jamaya of Nere.
0: Guinness bread, and a wire bread. Imagine a happy birthday. Uncle, when you, my wife.
1: I bet you are good, you know.
0: Now, I said, more come in, the Mrs. Wife.
1: What do you want?
0: Yeah, before you will be more.
1: Simanai afa non kroho ye tiesi krom we die simaka krebi ne afa na kina soma to aso na me pa cho men kase mante aha with momo hour obetimi awe ni sika amunum hawa bra wo ye momo ebi mu kram putimi 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
1: 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Efi UK, US, Italy, Germany, Spain, Turkey, and Odiaba Omeimo. 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Yebe fra, 0208 12 0280. 0208 12 0280.
2: New Diary One drinks are hot no e wo just so na drinks are ya said that ye boa se na ye dia ye ya ye deni ma panso ne ye dia ye nti uno ma e boa e ma wo me esiesie ni peduano so ye wo Diary One soy 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Diary One for the end year. And yes, I'm not here. And until so called your man so, also open Diary One soy milk drink. And now Diary One choco soy milk drink. And I said Diary One chocolate milk drink. And now Diary One wheat milk drink. And now Diary One corn milk drink. No, ni hina unye bia. 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Ya eni flavors ni bebre. 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Me patro supermarket ha hodo ane shops ni hina. Ube nye bi ato. Trillium Industries Limited, wamo, ene ye ekofa bai. 0322-190877.
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4: 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We are Iwe! 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
5: Anio. 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
7: Hey, yako siya mensaka. SMS alert. What's the name? 1,000 Ghana.
5: And one, I made the money.
7: I'm in for money in T-shirt. I'm balancing my mom and we chip. And then I go home and we say, see, I like how we knew me. Motor injury. Bye bye.
4: So, your car, motor, and a tricycle. Comprehensive, your third party. What's the also crown up in the insurance? Pay a million armor, dude. The insurance registration, I ruin us away. Yeah. One and a boat to not brabe, I would say. No, I'm in for my Royal Bank Limited. What check and level? Head office in what was

0: the crime wave ene na sifo enti mia me Roman sorry ye bishop fo kratom di abano me fo so papa chairman ebie mu ye nako wo ma ya point wo mo ho she the way forward we should stop those political appointments to certain sensitive positions.
1: Now, say he be a NACOC, a security agency.
0: Of course, so it should not be political appointment.
1: And he be a the president of the republic, he be appointed the heads.
0: Appointed the head. Mm. But the head, you know, there are security agencies, sir. Uh-huh. And for Womua, Womuja trained. Bema, Tum Bema. And Steve Yabua.
1: I don't know.
0: One more boys, no more girls, sir. Oh, big crime scene, class wonder. We need idea beyond how to detect drugs. One more offices, one more port.
1: Class one, they were see your baby, I know any experience.
0: Is it
1: B? At least, what could school? Class one, the other.
0: Ah, come.
1: I am one.
0: Modern Ghana, we are at Muya, Yatu Sibuha, and for 14 FAM, or Afghanistan. Oh, DJ, a manual, Mama. A manual would do airport, sir. One more from National Security or Muahono, but no summer Binko Scuda.
1: Oh, Scud, dear. Abbey,
0: a charman.
1: Let's go, dear. Because one has some Nairam. Ah, so Uncle Scuda say.
2: What 12 seven months?
1: Can I say your school coin and so any? But school dear. Ah,
0: dear, dear, I am quite jealous.
1: Or trouble for better, I am went.
0: Don't you mean Trump?
1: Oh,
0: don't you have your best scribbling? No one say what the paper do. What the paper is a creation of the throne. What I did was
1: Ah, anyway,
0: so say your best treating your money here. Near year, more free moon. Elsewhere, you're the experts in the yes, gentlemen. It's more yen say pet. Now, I say complicity be a bemo. Sign a mimi uno. Say complicity be a bum, a baby. I say mimi near or rabbin team for Joe. Eddie can't carry be. Okay, I know sure you so and a move break here. Say a process for national security in Nancy for a FEMA.
1: I can't make
0: a cooperation. In the Argentine or Cocan say, what Momon Yanti, yes, say, cocaine wounds have been near Cocana no tomb. Why? And when a man complicity, no, ever no. And a man state involvement, no, yes, suspicious, no. And see, when a man, yes, when ye, and to be bought, a man can be positive in your basso, Miami Roman, sorry, a boy a basso, and maybe a man can galamsa, some, aye, and no man can cook and some, no, almost I'm a can gala. Since they wouldn't be called Embele and say, last week, now we're Western and Central regions. Because there is here, when I'm starting my campaign for you.
1: Okay.
0: Could run at Jubel 12 midnight, the Timon, who, Uncle Brano. Then we view one best, Uncle Body, and then who say, yes. Uncle Brano, and now I could go better and say, a new crowd, Jesus, special, as you say, a Senka or sorry, and now Bono, ah, my boys to the Tugunus of Bono.
1: Ale.
0: And so, this way, great. Because quantity say it me fire pot. Say what you internally are. And young one. And I said drug bags baby, I chichi be ha.
1: Yeah.
0: You need so

0: because MV Benjamin no be still to him. He won a new source, but the free by Biachi no cream. What you say? But say be far port.
1: Aquaman.
0: Say your ship we
1: transit.
0: Container ma. Say Obi say force. Grant a plastic force. Hey. Na chairman, chairman, when this is buying, we see one one one one.
1: Na then it just send this your buying
0: eye. Then you want time to see it. You want time to see.
1: But
0: and now no MV Benjamin buy. One man find say President Kufo.
1: No great.
0: One man find say no.
1: Is we say.
0: You need to go and betray her. Every preaching me. I am going to say Dr. Pratt in here. But who say? I published it on the paper, honorary degree, Dr. Kwesi Pratt.
1: Yeah, man.
0: You see, I'm friend, I'm Kwesi, your friend, Dr. Pratt.
1: Dr. Pratt.
2: But I'm going to say,
0: Ministers. I'm not going to be to ye jai position to wafi. Ye nu anum free mu ya ya ye. Position na wafi. Ade na nkamu nchwe ma parliament en resume nu oma kwa kan wansem. It was called. Obia me kan niti ya. Obi be kan. It's so ridiculous an argument. Or say recalling parliament comes at a cost. Na onim koke ni nsem no. How much is going to cost the nation?
1: Or has cost the nation already?
0: Yeah. Onim.
1: Anyway, now this one says the narrative that NACOG was completely removed from the port operations is not entirely accurate. NACOG was not removed from the ports. They were only stopped from conducting physical container inspections and were to conduct intelligence-led operations as part of the 2018 reforms to reduce the over 20 inspection agencies to 3. In any case, the NDC has been in power for almost 2 years. The board chairman of GAPOHA is the national chairman of the NDC. The director general of GPHA is also still at post. Did they just realize that NACOG had been excluded from joint operations and inspections? Manche Bruce II sends that one in. Then this one says, Akogan. You ask Akogan what is going on. Chairman, do you remember that Vamed Airline and Med Airline at our airports? Reverend Intim Fojo spoke and said he suspects there was movement of drugs. The NDC government told us the planes landed in Ghana either to change tires or fill the plane's coolants. Later, the government through its national security attempted to arrest Reverend Intim Fojo for making cocaine claims. Ask Akogan. At that time, didn't his boss Sammy Jeffrey realize that NACOG was taken out? Here we are today when huge tons are intercepted from and bring the entire country to such a disgrace. Okay, I don't get the last one. Let's see. Okay, let me move on. Prof. Pacho Brim.
0: Now, I'm going to make care for no omnivocanizer for Bahab.
1: Hey, Asemo.
2: I mean, they didn't more. Anka Kwesi Abaso.
1: Kwesi Brat.
2: Oshe Grafika, page 19. Wajine ne academic pompo pana.
1: Yeah, man.
2: Dr. Kwesi Pratt.
1: Yeah, man.
2: Yeah, Prince, who are the power house.
1: Oh, prof. Prof.
2: Then you power be faha kopane, omomako rabem, MPs,
1: ministers for us.
2: Now, that board.
1: Yes. Enwa.
2: He said, "O one time, he has someone you would offer." Perform the name of Uremu, a fire asso. Na omdi be drew of my mum. The Kaiser Papa be friend, or say, Are you present car? Go for some live or bodan, no, we are so we.
1: Yeah, I think
2: said, I bear to me, Uremu. I'm saying, you name me, I can't hear. 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
2: And as I say, Bakubi is a banter there. And I say, I buy now or take so on. Ramahama.
1: Also, when you need
2: this channel, you're not that you're not president for the Biba. You're a big Ramahama, you're a Kufo. And you're by your way, I could see that way. 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
3: and there's some points on Jenny Campion.
1: Now, we say, Reverend Dr. Kofi Entchi, or say, Matthew 16:26. For what profit is it to a man if he gains the whole world and loses his own soul? Or what will a man give in exchange for his soul? This is my contribution to your discussions this morning. Reverend Dr. Kofi Entchi, Edase Papa Anope. Na minia ya obimenu. I say without the involvement of the state, 3.9 tons of cocaine, which is equivalent to 78 bags of cement, cannot just pass any legitimate port. My regards to Akogan, but tell him that the scapegoat theory approach won't help. They should accept responsibility and stop blaming the so-called 2018 decision. Do we blame the NDC for the MOU with the Colombian government early this year? Food for thought. Let's move. If NDC are going to blame the MPP for everything, then what blame? Then what happened to the reset they promised? They blame the gold board Bank of Ghana loss on MPP. Now NACOC, Ghanaians should vote back MPP, ZK, in the UK. Chairman General, let's try and find out how many drugs were busted outside Ghana between 2018 and 2024 as having passed through our ports. Frank Boateng Ejakwa brings that one. Government communicators, how long will you continue blaming the previous government? You were quick in changing those operating toilet facilities, but cannot make changes on our borders. Gusty man in Brekum. And then, the point is, this cocaine saga didn't travel from Ghana out of a vacuum. Somebody somewhere knows something about it, and heads must roll. Daniel Ochery, Ghana East Hospital. The argument that the previous government removed NACOC in 2018 is neither here nor there. It's just shifting of the posts.

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And Tuesday, the 22nd September, 2026. 48 minutes past 11. I got 12 minutes now. About 12. 12 will be a pet. Peace affair. Yakofa, a week, a sebo, if you are the Abraham, Maxi, any meeting. Working time, you made your school, so I would, you know. He said, trade up on Yako Pond, don't you? Here, of course, to come up, a very long weekend. And then, a Tuesday.

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In fact, a food de Bia, Na Utumuse, Abinjina Ibebri, Se Ebasana, I said, Uwe Nyami Bia, Otawa Chiu. Problems no, and soon see when Yami no. 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Utumi Adini na you. I said, Embry Mono, Embry Pomono, Beye Amana FFF, Nini, or Nutinini, I just said, Yon Homoni, Yamikan Home, Yaminim, situation, Okumunina, problems are Womunina.

We may come for Palma International School at the amount. See a school, be out in a bar air court. School, audio bakwa, uno honda. School, audio bakwa, go for classes. Kolebi wa monte brofu. Brofu shiana no jane. 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Yanni a demand with school and koi. Palma International School. Now, we say yes. In fact, school is a whole for year. Pa.

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Na kai so mo preschool. No e lower and upper nursery. From Sanwo kindergarten, from primary 1 to 6, from Sanwo junior high school, from 1 to 3. 84 vanity more enrollment in the course of the Ninipa. Now, I'm going to buy Kamapa and Fa Emma. Palmer International.

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Asafo Runabout, Mami Sewa Plaza, first floor, behind Amedia Central Mosque. Almost our crowd, Kufuridia, Bogoso, and I say we also. From our number is so 0544-141-688. 0544-141-688. And 0266-717101. 0266-717101. HA International Debt Recovery. Coming in a call, I'm a moment. I'm a sovereign in a come up.

so with your husband, David Opoku, our Echo Bank, Kumasi, I say you are a blessing from heaven to humanity. I love you, Princey, with you, David Opoku, or the man on one wife, Princess Amy San, and Ne Ewa, with a happy, happy birthday and come out. 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

0: 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Na Odi Sponsors No Abre.
1: Ofa Abomu Dise.
0: Yes.
1: Hey, Mangzi.
0: Oh, sir, Kaka Krebi. Akabe.
1: One week.
0: So, we're 30, Anna.
1: We're 30.
0: 30. So, also, we're 31.
1: 31, dear. Come and run, I'm a buffoon. Mangzi.
0: Over.
1: I can see man and baby and son now, Premont, see a concrete piece FM. Don't even fall. And our fire, a year, Cassiano, Kangina, don't even the NMK that rubber. Almost here and come from my own. So, be here that why you're Juma, dear. Hey, Mr. And Kojiba couldn't be the papa no precon and any NMK Nadwa. Now you're all sizes. You're 1 inch, 2 inches, 3 inches, 4 inches, 5 inches, 6 inches, and your inch be answer to boxes. 3 kg, 7 kg and more. It will just so. Since the capi missing 4 contractor 4 Obia Sudadwa, near we so any NMK. Neighbor no so air for pa Kumase. 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

0: 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Amonone. When you know, so Cassibu, more to appetite my dish, we're teaching the bench yet. Cassibu, when you're so fast war. Now, Uko social media platforms are who do in our soa, despite media, you know, Cassibu, and yet, now, it could go ever so live. And some of you are yes, in the coso, near the best sumo seconds, we're Dawson. The bedi marketing be any say.
1: Ghana man penny excellency John Dramani Mama Church Mnienti arrested in Ghana agenda with Yasum Ghana for Sinay. 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
2: At home in Ghana, I have laid before our people a clear and compromising agenda, which we call the Resetting Ghana Agenda. We're resetting our national economy, we're resetting our fiscal management, our governance structures, and our industrial sector. But as we undertake this heavy lifting at home, one truth becomes clear. You cannot successfully reset at home if the global architecture around it remains fundamentally flawed. Our domestic agenda in Ghana, which is built on economic self-reliance, local value addition, robust public health infrastructure, transparent governance, and the 24-hour economy initiative mirrors exactly what the objectives of the Accra Reset are. And so when we say we're resetting Ghana's health sector, we do not mean simply building medical facilities and waiting for foreign donors to supply the essential vaccines or IV fluids and medicines. We mean building local industry capacity, encouraging our domestic pharmaceutical companies in Ghana to manufacture the essential medicines locally, backed by guaranteed state purchasing and regional market access. So the Accra Reset takes that exact logic to the international stage. A national reset without a global reset leaves us building on shifting sands.
1: And here you quote your man, Penny's Excellency John Dramani Mama, Sansom Wiginano, Salamat Kukwa Penton, a Troya, whatever some again.
4: Yeah, talk and say, Bonus, yeah, that's not aging or a year cocaine, a moon and summer aging, also chairman. Now, what my gun and was a say, or my gun and so you're dear bone, ever a year and crop for a man so near 10 years. Ghana, man, Penny, His Excellency John Dramani Mahama, what shall say, I'm a nay, one nay, a year bumble, a jumo, a cono, and no phobia, a sinconia, no, da yawada, a bobos. 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
5: 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To say a mo 5 kilo bags in kitway, sa makumaku 700 o and a yellow cane, a good containers a hood room, a co port ho, a group port one. Sa customs in Peninfuya one and from Jubilee House of one and no maybe. One more coya inspection a clear the BBA the mo fanko. 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and now guys just say one more say one more share not the BNI paper yet now one more casa and the clear yet man they know echo ya say yes France is one more year one more year and here who say a year cocaine and the same way the same come apart one answer but could be so fair one the same security cap was in the committee ya what ye I will from Kojubli Hansi. One more year this year will take we own. One and a one who boom, one in the Chifemu, one more year Shahin, a man, the Oman Casasi, a Yepidino. One year better now in time to trap out to you, sweet. One more and a cancer container, a Yepidi, and the Oman PSY inspector, and will say Pidino. One more claims, Enko. It could do a straight as a no bonnet over 280 million. And the name in the United States, nothing can be BCS ya. And can warm and Penino. The cocaine now, mama, cocaine here, cocaine there, cocaine everywhere. Our memo, Bosumi, do what you know. I quit cocaine, Kusun Kuan, Yabesia cocaine, cocaine, no. Think you will hear some so bit to us, yeah. And can't, oh, friend woman, book, I be you woman ready. Not one funny, but who frosted daddy. Woman, my pa, woman's woman report, woman, no. Woman, to me, that woman say, can the dean, I just need money, and my cocaine, I brutally cocaine. France cocaine, South Africa cocaine, Belgium cocaine, Australia cocaine. You better put in Sudan and Zimbabwe. That's what they want. Memo has over $500 million. Okabuma over $1 billion. In Zimbabwe, who you woman ready in 1,000 people from? That's the crap. Because you woman, why you nesa? Why protect you woman? If you want women minister for India, munta kakwa ba bonte be cancer. Government officials, eh, who bon mono? Why you use mumpo? I'm funding by my Ukrainian metuja. And I was for Nana, as I from said, Omumna no metufo, Omumna no one no moving kuna, Omumbra, Nani omo fajin, one omo fajin we are. I just say, and in Sankochi view, South Africa. 2 days later, and in Sankochi view, and Belgium, meaning answer the free Ghana. And the last of Mampenino, or why she hinds say, only 1 year, 1 year, and so poor mobile. When you one more, what power was that woman said, and stop cocaine on so no one more yet is one more on you were ready, or no one to a moon too, or no so on cassette if you should move when you're the end cost of a bayanka as a mampenia would answer, yes, and can we intolerant to narcotics? No, the first thing I have is I will suspend you around you more so you were waiting in every time. Nanka will order for inquiry. What the committee said, Memonia in Shishimua Casa. Inquiry who be a hobo who be a no when you let the prosecute to know as one is that one woman casa as you should have sacked all of them no they are the people you brought to come and let us say a pine no I cocaine a pine you have endorsed it
4: Reverend
5: yes state sanctioned business
4: Reverend in team for
5: Joe who be a and obey you on wedding and when you are wedding no the same people now say
4: Reverend Nti Fojo Mpacho Temi Kakana Yebren Nti Wadama Ensemne Ensi Susu Ye Enfamayen Reverend Wadama Sa waka se Senka Mampeni Directly Onim Hubia Enka Wayu Womedia Mayanko Ye Chika Kra Wadama In 1990s Ewo Omai Ghana Ye History Mo Ye Nyasa Cocaine Trafficking Ibi Ewo Omai Ghana Hasei Mibisa Di Ababe Sisu Se Umu Ni Se yeyi adwumayefo no a ewo port ne haba ono edi ene ye de so eye anu ye 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port no adi ne mom ye de sese ahodo egu akwan mu e de na ma jinese die we ne e dance so say it should be so sucking.
5: Miniama, over to me for 1990, over 2000, any year beer will be best wobble. But no cry America, any the media I want to say. Ever would you media would be any history you have about the narcotics trade in Ghana? Preparing artists in less than 18 months, you know. And you bonnet to do a yachi will groom honey the chewa manonea, a fire potty, Emma, a clay umukoyan, a manone for France and South Africa. And Australia for a cheap war more free Ghana man who can boom away $1 billion. The bank which year? And it's that comparison idiot. So people say well bear combined a few way, say in a quiet, a few say in a buyer. We are talking about heavy, high profile pastor in the history of this country. Main thing in Penny that said in 18 months, $1 billion worth of cocaine and then mess and then money film a maintaining penny some sada. They make a lot what you are
4: saying. See, Reverend, who may open see and Tiasia say, ye one way dear, and no bad boy, and only a ye dear number say, Tiasia say, ye dear, and only the sole solution for us as a country.
5: Senka, and the Bonita dear, Senka can survive. It is Senka, so people who be the better job are pioneering it to one among. Now, so make high gun of food, you answer, last year. Me who said cocaine, no bonita di assassi, beba, ne binimo de fa plane, be the way, me di two da, look at their bind, yes, what yen is that. Obema, the security agencies, no, I yen shimuna, como dia bet to gas, the yen shimuno, or some see, been seen way, and yet she won, and to know your doma, uncle to a fiat. And so I yes, I would rather no, BNI, any national security, who form great cheer, and say, como she who can be let if he ain't one custom with you woman, maybe if he and one final eddy or buy a best storm with he said, I then may who can if you are drinking Marco Casa binding to one among a Piozuno, one more ma who came for Nakasa and found one Casama for and defend you. One more Casama are final Nicasama for your Casama Mampany, quite your pursuit, presidential spokesperson, and no more you see any moon say. On Kassan Farm Massa, on Kassan Yemu, and I'm telling you, sir, look, I buy no, and in the way we want to do best, and say, the one for more, why yet the hook cocaine are buying, but the element for your can say, so I buy no yet the hook cocaine are buying the cocaine party, yea, or mine, the yes, drama, Ghana, no, and the good coast, and the cocaine coast. Because they would in the power as they bought buying. They been see that a buyer back and this year buying President Rollins, non president that I'm not soon now back up. At the end, a woman pencil here, young to say $1 billion, 8 years at century. And you know, you can't, yeah, one went to one among Anya Shemu, Nemo or Man, a Ben Mufo, and one man, Penini spokesperson, the DNA Mu.
4: Okay.
5: Okay.
4: Okay.
5: And so I'm thankful that didn't
4: appear more. Into Wadama, appear more, Hono. And another school of thought, and so so, Chess, and ye, a free 2018. Ye konya, ye port war amendments, and man, she said, ya would draw a buyer from 2018, na ye ye, na Courtis Control Commission, a free Hono, and also so about the Kahubi, ama, ye port war, no, a quire no at the moon more, into Namasa, and ye man ekoso. Wadama, and so, who is saying?
5: Propaganda, no. Omo de and yehu the propaganda say MPP beji na kofo di report wo anya no kure na anya no kure extra from 2017 ha betu mone na kofo wo office e wo port hop na kofo e wo company for port hop and by intelligence say e bi etwa mu no mu fi say bibi e se mu a wo mu bibi ensi wo mu kwan any day any time wo mu wo mu kwan so mu bibi container bi aso aye inspection. Anytime one will be a house woman is scanning, else woman is beautiful, so one more is grandma crying about the sniffle. They have all that there, but people now may know what they say. Yeah, one more can say, a year, a compulsory inspection, a woman, a year, narcotic for a free more, a coca, a food and drugs authority, any customs for, any standard authority for, no. A woman, a year compulsory say, and every container here else will move in on. Maybe about maybe some say customs, any food and drugs authority, any standard authority. Ah, one more betimini, one more any beer container, beer so shame who say, you will remember way a BD, way a cocaine, way a urano. Some containers in Chemukoya, France and Australia for energy war wing. So now what if one can walk around on customs for a Kahubiu, food and drugs authority for Kahubiu. Standard authorities for a PMO, Womu PMO, our moon cocaine. And then Womu Babe Kaja, so there be not a cocoa phone count, you cocaine, you see, and I said, not cocoa for.
4: Reverend,
5: now who's a cocaine?
4: Reverend, it's for job, Mepacho. I want to. What was say? Narcotics Control Commission, and that's why a year woman chuma. As one of the inspection agencies, ewo eye airport ni ehabo onye sana besi etiasi.
5: Me a ranking member on defense and interior.
4: Okay, ene mami nkoti meba chotobo wada oma, Mr. Wada. Mr. Wada, mami nkoti wankasa unia Dominic Nitiwu, former defense minister. Oche sa se ni muse ampa, sa amendment no ekoso, nemom mwa nyi eye Narcotics Control Commission and free war entirely. Nenso so. Ye yi wamu free as an agent a wamu ye inspection no.
5: They are no kind they make a difference when they will miss it. The people wamu report will be any na for phone free.
4: But they are not part of the inspection agency. Omu shishe mubi yo. Omu waho. But say ye ye inspection no. Omu nka part of the agency na ye ma wamu ye inspection mubi. That is according to Unra Niti Wu.
5: Ama. Ma mentu entrena na nun si bone. They all can, and they make kind of the same thing. So it will be a freno compulsory inspection. What that means is contain the beer, the free approach, the better. Any day free hack or no. I will say, we'll be so now. Shim. Now, no, agencies in the answer, and I'm from 2017, but you know, one more effort. Can I know, not agencies in Makumaku 16. I will say, fire service for the beer so, Nakoku for the beer so, I will say, so many agencies, Makumaku 16. And you know, contain about the report, or Bebu swim, you know, crime. My agency is in Amakumakono, who wants to be me abused, who wants to be clay, and then it's an equity mortgage. Now, Pia, I'm saying, who contain a very cheap amount to person with Chiana crime, bare 10% to pay, and no more than over the higher auction. And the corruption, a pair move, and to streamline the process, but they will contain a big report, and Tempanano, who wait to me, you know. Yeah, woman and nipatio miensa customs, any standard authority, any food and drugs authority. So woman any compulsory banks, agency be a kept piano. Who report of the new game come on free moon, never mono at any point in time one, who will red flag be the announcer because NACOC is an intelligence agency, NACOC, an intelligence agency. They run by intelligence. Who will your intelligence be as a be. That container way, your flag is just a mission moon. Be PNC will find, and that has been the practice to date.
4: Okay. Reverend, you're dancing for Papa. Nipe, I didn't know Eddie in Kumwe. You call.

national reputation as a nation, we do not need another committee. We do not need another report. What we need is to understand how the system was penetrated, or how the system has always been circumvented by these criminal syndicates. What are the identifiable systemic vulnerabilities, and how can we translate our findings into critical, stringent institutional reforms with clear maps of accountability? That distinction is extremely, very critical, given that in this day of technology, we're talking about 3.9 tons of cocaine, and not only that, there are reports on various packets of seize. So for me, a seizure abroad involving such cargo originating from Ghana or Ghanaian ports, whether seaports or airports, should trigger not merely a criminal investigation alone. Yes, criminal investigation, like I intimated on one of your one other platform, is very critical. However, we need an overall security system audit. That is basically what we need to do, so that at the end of the day, we can always get into that system and examine the entire chain of narcotic economy. So what is the details about exporter documentation? Who were the freight forwarders? Container staffing, issues about, you know, transiting.

0: Waman for much one must say Yadro. Waman near Timu Paddy, Shrinshre, Trinity, Tinuo, Jane, if you want them. Was weighing in iron, some my yansha say, ye bet me a dee, a chin common, a dear walk on the same. Equas Parliament, Muwe, Juma, Muwa, Sedia, Muwa, should ye guess your pa, and a metis or war and him same, a yankabom near dear, a year. Some went to me and come home, mum, now Kobanis or Hound, would you tell when yasim, so call back, walk and tamet me a year, Nelsu and Neo Cotinase, which you far was Hana went to me a dear. Now I so call ya now. So by him, Oman Penia Bidichim, Professor Jenano Pokwajaman, what was so, and watches the Nedia, Wahana Ogusua walk on Wasamno, a be pie, a Viamun Sakra, Tetanedia, Nanki and him say, I eat a swa, 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Is 1 year Diane Papa Eni 1 year or team crew 12 would be so watches where DS our highway one Timmy and sorry any now no intino or two batan what in DS and that's my work on the same what best rather a young tenacity a young comma chuchim what my back was ready so we'll see say jina yana what's the answer yana we'll boo name went to them when you now what tenas na more to our journey and kaya the 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
1: West Africa continues to grapple with climate change and environmental degradation with far-reaching consequences for livelihoods, food security, and well-being. These pressures are exacerbated by population displacement and growing insecurity. The interconnected nature of these challenges requires unified responses. Member states must therefore strengthen cooperation and develop coordinated regional approaches that address both their immediate effects and underlying causes.
0: And yeah, you quote here your man Penny Abediche Professor Jena no Pokwajman. Na drabo way I say. Na chame hene was so course when timia unquenti way in Pabwa. Eshe na bediche and sem. Yera Andres Yamwa kun walkas and watches say Nedio Hawa womo femuno. Chase man Penny Abediche wakaning na. Ye how kesia kesia kesia pa yem. E ye illegal mine and galam se no. Wajina subobopi na de kaon. Send ye kutia woman fo.
2: As West Africa faces a complex set of interconnected challenges, climate change is disrupting water patterns, intensifying flood and droughts, and increasing pressure on the natural resources, while deforestation, pollution, and unsustainable exploitation erode livelihoods and resilience. Land degradation linked to illegal small-scale mining, locally known in Ghana as Galamse, remains one of the sub-region's most serious environmental threats. Water contamination, deforestation and destruction of habitats, soil erosion and degradation, air pollution, biodiversity loss, health risks, among others. These challenges strengthen not only the environment, but economic security and quality of life.
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1: Today we are here, we had good news about all, and we are here to find out whether all the good news that we are hearing are really true. Indeed, we have seen what all has done, the new management has done, and we are so excited, we are so happy that in less than half years, we see a lot of tenements in the institution. This tells us that when you entrust work into the hands of people who are who want to see change, you will see it indeed. We've been to all the various facilities under TOR, and quite frankly, we are all impressed. My committee members are really impressed that they've turned over an institution that were making losses, and today we have accounted for some profit that we generate.
0: Now, Honorable Emmanuel Bezra, Committee on Energy of Parliament, Jemtineni awo yeho West, Mnatebe Jeni wakate wye and a minority ranking member, ewo committee niso, Honorable George Kwame Abuaje, and so, Ede Abasuboni bi, ema ato mpeni mfo ma wamu mwoni yo, ma wamu emu umu. 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
1: 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I will urge the government to try as much as possible to continue to supply company the product we need, especially from Jubilee House, like Jubilee Trophy, so that we can continue finding our own products. We know what is happening at the street of it. Based on that, we have to try as much as possible to get our own crude oil.
0: Now, Nekwakwamu, Emra Honorable George, Kwame Abuaje, Minority Ranking Member, Committee on Energy of Parliament, Kasewiye, and a Managing Director, Tema Oil Refinery, Ora Kofi Tego. 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
1: And all the members of the committee for visiting us. I remember last year when His Excellency appointed us, the committee called us for a retreat to come and present our plan to them. And after we presented our plan, they know the challenges of TOR. And I must say that they encouraged us and told us that TOR is a national asset. It belongs to all Ghanaians. It doesn't belong to one political party. If it works well, it's for all of us. If it goes bad, it affects all of us. And like they mentioned, what is happening currently with the Strait of Hormuz, if the refinery was not working today, we would have been in a very bad shape. And the president has continued to direct us that we should ensure that the prices that TOR sells below, little below the market price, to make sure that the Ghanaian consumer can feel it.
0: Penia Yatini Nkeyi and Yatema Oil Refinery Managing Director Ora Kofi Tegu. 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
0: 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Bags in the back of the back of me and son. Ah, now, what would you quit, ma? Etcher, I wore a buff at some water and then put him over. Now, into the moment, the buy and say, police, Edmund Kunmun, one wanted to move, Titru no more. One month, Tonkun, one mother, bomb pemper, and I do the sium. 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It would do some encosso. Bako ya from Bravo SWAT unit. 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